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3: Ma'am, are these your belongings? 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Ma'am, are you listening? Ma'am, this is not a beauty counter. I'm going to need you to comply. Ma'am,
4: 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You say you can't go use the gadget you went to court for.

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1: 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I'm sharing everything to strangers, living unacquainted. Yeah, we probably should've waited until we find out where we wanna take it.

I want you, I need you, oh God. I need these beautiful things that I've got.